0: Correct.
1: Four, five, six, seven, eight, nine, zero.

0: Good morning. This is today in Washington, Friday, August 9th. The nation awaits the swearing-in at noon Eastern Time of our 38th President, Gerald Ford, and the departure from political life of Richard M. Nixon. In a televised farewell last night, President Nixon acknowledged that because of the Watergate affair, he no longer has a strong enough base in Congress to continue with any effectiveness. He and his family are expected to leave by air for their home in California later this morning, and we expect to see their departure from the White House. I'm Barbara Walters with Jim Hartz.
1: Good morning.
0: Good morning, Jim. And we will have fuller details on this momentous story in just a moment, a story that many of us are still having trouble believing actually occurred. Later in this half hour, we will look back on film at that incident, that so-called caper, seemingly so minor at the time, that led to the events which culminated last night. Talking about the Watergate break-in, and the widening cast of characters that swept the events along.
1: Also in this hour, Edmund Newman will report on the background and character of Gerald Ford. We will speak with House Speaker Carl Albert, who for the second time in less than 10 months will become first in line to succeed.
2: The latter

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I'm a fool.

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I don't see.

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We just want to borrow it, because we look too bulb already. 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

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Trapped in a box, ballerina chopped off. Place a Bangra man. Dance, monkey, dance to the music of the snake charmer. I am karma. I am Kama Sutra. I am Nidahonehone.

I'm your gap year. 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I'm a slum dog millionaire, downward dog, eight-headed god. I'm Shiva, Al-Qaeda. I am auditioning for the role of Terrorist One. Yeah, I can do that in an Arabic accent. I'm Ganges, I am Gandhi, I am Jinnah, I am Five Pillars, I am Sinner, I am Cinnamon, I am Cardamom, I am not invited to the Houses of Parliament. I'm Sharif, don't like it, rock the Kasbah, stop the fatwa. Allahu Akbar, Allahu Akbar. La ilaha illallah. I am England. I am England shirt made in Bangladesh. I'm Brick Lane. I'm Curry House of the year 2005. I'm Rogan Josh.

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Hi there, another month, another show. Glad to be with you for an hour on the great Radio Alhaha. I am Eliza Nikovic for the Peaceful Escapade Show, which will be an hour of hip-hop, jazz, soul, and pop delights. New releases and some 70s digs. You are hearing now Nova with the track You Were There, released in 1976.

Just after this one, Quel Chris with a track called Alive and Always Living from his brand new album Deaf Fame. Enjoy.

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brand new track from Jazz Is Not Dead series with a singer Jean Caron featuring Adrian Young and Ali Shaheed Muhammad, and the track is called Summertime.

Joanna. Every time, I mean every time it gives me goosebumps. 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And now let's stay in Italy with Ugo Calize with a track called Occhi di Mare.

Tigrana Massian, All the Things You Are, featuring the saxophonist Mark Turner on his brand new album called Stand Art.

time for me to say goodbye to you. Hope you like the selection I made for you today. I will let you enjoy one more track, a meditative guitar piece by Jeff Parker called Four Folks. Enjoy and see you next month.

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We had some loving times together. 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

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Cause pleasing you are.

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1: I'll take you back. Jane, I'm going in the back.
2: Okay.
0: Bring it.
1: All right, this way, gentlemen. See the bank.
0: All right.
1: Hi, Willie. Hi, Mr. Negri.
3: I thought you surprised
1: me. Mr. McFeely.
3: Nice to see
1: you. Mr. Rogers, good to see you.
0: Mr. Saunders. Willie, I know you could teach me to swim, but I didn't.